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2: Here's your WGLR Tri-State forecast. Clear skies tonight with a low of 38. Highs level off around 61. Tomorrow, mainly clear skies. Clear skies tomorrow night, lows dip down to about 36. High temperatures reach up to 63. Monday, under sunny skies. 75. Tuesday, chance of thunderstorms. Currently, 65. I'm Staff Meteorologist Jennifer Wojcicki.

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9: Here's your WGLR Tri-State forecast. Clear skies tonight with a low of 38. Highs level off around 61. Tomorrow, mainly clear skies. Clear skies tomorrow night, lows dip down to about 36. High temperatures reach up to 63. Monday, under sunny skies. 75. Tuesday, chance of thunderstorms. Currently, 65. I'm Staff Meteorologist Jennifer Wojcicki.

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9: Here's your WGLR Tri-State forecast. Clear skies tonight with a low of 38. Highs level off around 61. Tomorrow, mainly clear skies. Clear skies tomorrow night. Lows dip down to about 36. High temperatures reach up to 63. Monday, under sunny skies. 75. Tuesday, chance of thunderstorms. Right now, it's 64 degrees. I'm staff meteorologist Jennifer Wojcicki.

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2: Here's your WGLR Tri-State forecast. Lows level off around 38 tonight under clear skies. Mainly sunny skies tomorrow. Highs level off around 61. Clear skies tomorrow night. Lows dip down to about 36. Ample sunshine expected Monday with daytime highs approaching 63. 77, slight chance for storms Tuesday. Right now, it's 61 degrees. I'm staff meteorologist Derek Height. 97.

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10: Here's your WGLR Tri-State forecast. Lows level off around 38 tonight under clear skies. Mainly sunny skies tomorrow. Highs level off around 61. Clear skies tomorrow night. Lows dip down to about 36. Ample sunshine expected Monday with daytime highs approaching 63. 77, slight chance for storms Tuesday. Right now, it's 61 degrees. I'm staff meteorologist Derek Hite.

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4: Here's your WGLR Tri-State forecast. Lows level off around 38 tonight under clear skies. Mainly sunny skies tomorrow. Highs level off around 61. Clear skies tomorrow night. Lows dip down to about 36. Ample sunshine expected Monday with daytime highs approaching 63. 77, slight chance for storms Tuesday. Right now, it's 61 degrees. I'm Staff Meteorologist Derek Height.

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2: Here's your WGLR Tri-State forecast. Lows level off around 38 tonight under clear skies. Mainly sunny skies tomorrow. Highs level off around 61. Clear skies tomorrow night. Lows dip down to about 36. Ample sunshine expected Monday with daytime highs approaching 63. 77, slight chance for storms Tuesday. Right now, it's 57 degrees. I'm staff meteorologist Derek Hite.

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8: Here's your WGLR Tri-State forecast. Lows level off around 38 tonight under clear skies. Mainly sunny skies tomorrow. Highs level off around 61. Clear skies tomorrow night. Lows dip down to about 36. Ample sunshine expected Monday with daytime highs approaching 63. 77, slight chance for storms Tuesday. Right now, it's 55 degrees. I'm staff meteorologist Derek Height. 97.

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6: Here's your WGLR Tri-State forecast. Lows level off around 38 tonight under clear skies. Mainly sunny skies tomorrow. Highs level off around 61. Clear skies tomorrow night. Lows dip down to about 36. Ample sunshine expected Monday, with daytime highs approaching 63. 77, slight chance for storms Tuesday. Right now, it's 55 degrees. I'm staff meteorologist Derek Hite.

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3: Here's your WGLR Tri-State forecast. Lows level off around 38 tonight under clear skies. Mainly sunny skies tomorrow. Highs level off around 61. Clear skies tomorrow night. Lows dip down to about 36. Ample sunshine expected Monday with daytime highs approaching 63. 77, slight chance for storms Tuesday. Right now, it's 55 degrees. I'm staff meteorologist Derek Hite.

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6: .com. They're

Here's your WGLR Tri-State forecast. Lows level off around 38 tonight under clear skies. Mainly sunny skies tomorrow. Highs level off around 61. Clear skies tomorrow night. Lows dip down to about 36. Ample sunshine expected Monday with daytime highs approaching 63. 77, slight chance for storms Tuesday. Currently 53. I'm Staff Meteorologist Derek Height.

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2: Here's your WGLR Tri-State forecast. Lows level off around 38 tonight under clear skies. Mainly sunny skies tomorrow. Highs level off around 61. Clear skies tomorrow night. Lows dip down to about 36. Ample sunshine expected Monday with daytime highs approaching 63. 77, slight chance for storms Tuesday. Currently 53. I'm Staff Meteorologist Derek Height. 97.

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3: Here's your WGLR Tri-State forecast. Lows dip down to about 38 overnight under clear skies. Mainly sunny skies Sunday. Daytime highs approaching 61. Sunday night, lows level off around 36. Highs level off around 63 Monday under sunny skies. 77 Tuesday, slight chance of thunderstorms. Right now, it's 51 degrees. I'm Staff Meteorologist Derek Height. 97.

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6: Here's your WGLR Tri-State Forecast. Lows dip down to about 38 overnight under clear skies. Mainly sunny skies Sunday. Daytime highs approaching 61. Sunday night, lows level off around 36. Highs level off around 63 Monday under sunny skies. 77 Tuesday, slight chance of thunderstorms. Right now, it's 51 degrees. I'm Staff Meteorologist Derek Hite.

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6: 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Lows dip down to about 38 overnight under clear skies. Mainly sunny skies Sunday. Daytime highs approaching 61. Sunday night, lows level off around 36. Highs level off around 63 Monday, under sunny skies. 77 Tuesday, slight chance of thunderstorms. Right now, it's 51 degrees. I'm staff meteorologist Derek Height.
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3: Here's your WGLR Tri-State forecast. Lows dip down to about 38 overnight under clear skies. Mainly sunny skies Sunday. Daytime highs approaching 61. Sunday night, lows level off around 36. Highs level off around 63 Monday under sunny skies. 77 Tuesday, slight chance of thunderstorms. Currently, it's 44 degrees. I'm staff meteorologist Derek Height. 97.

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5: Here's your WGLR Tri-State Forecast. Lows dip down to about 38 overnight under clear skies. Mainly sunny skies Sunday. Daytime highs approaching 61. Sunday night, lows level off around 36. Highs level off around 63 Monday, under sunny skies. 77 Tuesday, slight chance of thunderstorms. Currently, it's 44 degrees. I'm staff meteorologist Derek Height.

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2: Here's your WGLR Tri-State Forecast. Lows dip down to about 38 overnight under clear skies. Mainly sunny skies Sunday. Daytime highs approaching 61. Sunday night, lows level off around 36. Highs level off around 63 Monday, under sunny skies. 77 Tuesday, slight chance of thunderstorms. Currently, it's 44 degrees. I'm staff meteorologist Derek Height.

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3: Here's your WGLR Tri-State forecast. Lows dip down to about 38 overnight under clear skies. Mainly sunny skies Sunday. Daytime highs approaching 61. Sunday night, lows level off around 36. Highs level off around 63 Monday. Under sunny skies, 77 Tuesday. Slight chance of thunderstorms. Right now, 41. I'm staff meteorologist Derek Height.

Big Montana sky, driven up and down the coast a few times, London, Paris, paradise, but ain't got much memory of the scenes. 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
5: Here's your WGLR Tri-State forecast. Lows dip down to about 38 overnight under clear skies. Mainly sunny skies Sunday. Daytime highs approaching 61. Sunday night, lows level off around 36. Highs level off around 63 Monday, under sunny skies. 77 Tuesday, slight chance of thunderstorms. Currently, it's 39 degrees. I'm Staff Meteorologist Derek Height.
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2: Here's your WGLR Tri-State Forecast. Lows dip down to about 38 overnight under clear skies. Mainly sunny skies Sunday. Daytime highs approaching 61. Sunday night, lows level off around 36. Highs level off around 63 Monday, under sunny skies. 77 Tuesday, slight chance of thunderstorms. Right now, it's 43 degrees. I'm Staff Meteorologist Derek Height.
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3: Here's your WGLR Tri-State forecast. Lows dip down to about 38 overnight under clear skies. Mainly clear skies Sunday. High temperatures reach up to 61. Sunday night, 36. Sunny skies Monday with daytime highs approaching 63. 77, slight chance of thunderstorms Tuesday. Right now, it's 43 degrees. I'm Staff Meteorologist Derek Hite.

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4: Here's your WGLR Tri-State Forecast. Lows dip down to about 38 overnight under clear skies. Mainly clear skies Sunday. High temperatures reach up to 61. Sunday night, 36. Sunny skies Monday with daytime highs approaching 63. 77, slight chance of thunderstorms Tuesday. Right now, it's 43 degrees. I'm Staff Meteorologist Derek Hite.

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2: Here's your WGLR Tri-State Forecast. Lows dip down to about 38 overnight under clear skies. Mainly clear skies Sunday. High temperatures reach up to 61. Sunday night, 36. Sunny skies Monday with daytime highs approaching 63. 77, slight chance of thunderstorms Tuesday. Right now, it's 43 degrees. I'm Staff Meteorologist Derek Hite. 97.

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3: Here's your WGLR Tri-State forecast. 39 overnight, under clear skies. Lots of sunshine Sunday. High temperatures reach up to 63. Mainly clear skies Sunday night. Lows dip down to about 37. Ample sunshine expected Monday with highs around 63. 77 chance of thunderstorms Tuesday. Currently 44. I'm staff meteorologist Derek Height. 97.

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3: Here's your WGLR Tri-State Forecast. 39 overnight under clear skies. Lots of sunshine Sunday. High temperatures reach up to 63. Mainly clear skies Sunday night. Lows dip down to about 37. Ample sunshine expected Monday, with highs around 63. 77, chance of thunderstorms Tuesday. Currently 44. I'm Staff Meteorologist Derek Height. 97.

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2: Here's your WGLR Tri-State Forecast. 39 overnight under clear skies. Lots of sunshine Sunday. High temperatures reach up to 63. Mainly clear skies Sunday night. Lows dip down to about 37. Ample sunshine expected Monday with highs around 63. 77 chance of thunderstorms Tuesday. Right now, 43. I'm Staff Meteorologist Derek Hite.

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3: Here's your WGLR Tri-State forecast. 39 overnight, under clear skies. Lots of sunshine Sunday. High temperatures reach up to 63. Mainly clear skies Sunday night. Lows dip down to about 37. Ample sunshine expected Monday with highs around 63. 77 chance of thunderstorms Tuesday. Right now, 43. I'm Staff Meteorologist Derek Hite.

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3: Here's your WGLR Tri-State Forecast. 39 overnight under clear skies. Lots of sunshine Sunday. High temperatures reach up to 63. Mainly clear skies Sunday night. Lows dip down to about 37. Ample sunshine expected Monday with highs around 63. 77 chance of thunderstorms Tuesday. Right now, it's 39 degrees. I'm Staff Meteorologist Derek Height.

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2: Here's your WGLR Tri-State Forecast. 39 overnight under clear skies. Lots of sunshine Sunday. High temperatures reach up to 63. Mainly clear skies Sunday night. Lows dip down to about 37. Ample sunshine expected Monday with highs around 63. 77 chance of thunderstorms Tuesday. Right now, it's 39 degrees. I'm Staff Meteorologist Derek Height. 97.

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4: Here's your WGLR Tri-State Forecast. Daytime highs approaching 63 today under mainly sunny skies. Lows dip down to about 37 tonight, mainly clear skies. Daytime highs approaching 63 tomorrow. Bright sunshine expected. Chance of thunderstorms Tuesday with highs in the upper 70s, mainly sunny Wednesday. A peek at the extended shows, 70 Thursday, 79 Friday, and 85 on Saturday. Right now, it's 40 degrees. I'm staff meteorologist Paul Trombley.

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17: Here's your WGLR Tri-State Forecast. Daytime highs approaching 63 today. Under mainly sunny skies. Lows dip down to about 37 tonight. Mainly clear skies. Daytime highs approaching 63 tomorrow. Bright sunshine expected. Chance of thunderstorms Tuesday with highs in the upper 70s. Mainly sunny Wednesday. A peek at the extended shows. 70 Thursday, 79 Friday, and 85 on Saturday. Right now, it's 40 degrees. I'm staff meteorologist Paul Trombley.
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2: Here's your WGLR Tri-State Forecast. Daytime highs approaching 63 today under mainly sunny skies. Lows dip down to about 37 tonight, mainly clear skies. Daytime highs approaching 63 tomorrow. Bright sunshine expected. Chance of thunderstorms Tuesday with highs in the upper 70s, mainly sunny Wednesday. A peek at the extended shows 70 Thursday, 79 Friday, and 85 on Saturday. Right now, it's 40 degrees. I'm staff meteorologist Paul Trombley.

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4: Here's your WGLR Tri-State Forecast. Daytime highs approaching 63 today. Under mainly sunny skies. Lows dip down to about 37 tonight. Mainly clear skies. Daytime highs approaching 63 tomorrow. Bright sunshine expected. Chance of thunderstorms Tuesday with highs in the upper 70s. Mainly sunny Wednesday. A peek at the extended shows, 70 Thursday, 79 Friday, and 85 on Saturday. Right now, 39. I'm Staff Meteorologist Paul Trombley.
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6: In the early 2000s, selling a native goldenrod was like pulling teeth. 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
9: 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On the moon or Mars? 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
5: Last week, we looked at why more people are rethinking their yards. This week, we're focusing on what happens after that decision and what actually works once you start putting these ideas into practice. For Ginny Steibelt, that learning process didn't take long to kick in after she moved from Maryland to North Florida.
14: The other weird thing is that tomatoes do not set fruit if the nighttime temperatures don't go below 70. And so tomatoes don't grow well here in the summer. So you have to have really early spring tomatoes or fall tomatoes because the nights are not cold enough. And that was a complete surprise. Now, there's Everglades tomatoes, which is a different species. And it's a little tiny cherry tomato that is better suited for the warm night temperatures. But tomatoes are not for summer here. And so that was also a surprise.
5: It's a good reminder that gardening isn't universal. What works in one region can fall apart somewhere else. For Steibel, that meant shifting her focus to what could actually handle the conditions in her yard.
14: As far as vegetables go, I am growing Seminole pumpkins, which is native to Mexico and Guatemala, but it was traded by indigenous peoples. So it was growing in Florida by the time the Europeans got here 500 years ago. And the Seminole Indians were growing it because it is a squash that can withstand our hot, wet summers. So that is my favorite squash here because the cucumbers and the other kinds of squash, again, don't like our hot, wet summers. And so this is going to be different for other people in other parts of the country, because most of the country doesn't have hot, wet summers. They have hot, dry summers, so that more Mediterranean stuff would work there. But the Mediterranean stuff doesn't work that well in Florida.
7: These adjustments might seem small, but it's the difference between a full harvest and a disappointing season. It's less about what you want to grow and more about what actually belongs in that space.
14: So if you look at basil, the Italian basil, which is actually native to India, not Italy, the Italian basil, the sweet basil, again, does not like our hot, wet summers. But there is an alternative basil. It's called lime basil, which is native to Africa, and that it does very well in our hot, wet summers. So that is the basil I grow. I don't try to grow the sweet Italian basil anymore because it gets a fungus in the summertime.
7: Even small changes like how you water your plants can lead to better results over time.
14: I have 6 rain barrels, and the rain barrel water is much better for your soil than your municipal water. So the water that you get, that you drink, has additives in it that kill the microbes so that we don't get sick. But it also kills the microbes in the soil. And so we want the microbes in the soil. We want them. So the rain barrel water is much better for the soil, whether it's for a house plant or for your gardens, so that you're not killing the beneficial microbes in the soil. Because the soil is a living ecosystem as well.
7: Thinking about a garden as a living ecosystem and not just a collection of plants is something Jim Glover says he's seeing more and more of as well.
6: I'm not the only one anymore. One of my neighbors has turned their front lawn into a meadow, and it's almost heretical to consider. It's going against the dogma of decades, if not more than a century, of what a residential landscape is supposed to look like, with a large lawn, a shade tree, and some foundation shrubs. It's really heartening for me to see that there is this paradigm shift really occurring that is no small thing. So I think as far as a trend goes, this is a big one. And I don't think it's a fad. I think it's going to become the norm, frankly.
7: Glover is the owner of Glover Perennials, a wholesale nursery that supplies plants to garden centers from Philadelphia to Boston. And he says the shift isn't just theoretical, it's showing up in what customers are buying. He remembers how hard it used to be to sell native goldenrod flowers. Goldenrods are native North American flowers that have long green stems topped with clusters of bright yellow flowers.
6: Back then, in the early 2000s, selling a native goldenrod was like pulling teeth. And now we grow 11, I believe, native goldenrod species, and we literally sell thousands of them a year. So that's just one example. There's a lot of different goldenrod species. A lot of people have a mistaken thought that they cause hay fever, which is completely untrue. So just want to dispel that myth right away.
7: Now demand has expanded well beyond just a few species.
6: There's the showy goldenrod. There's the smooth asters and the aromatic asters. Black-eyed Susans, so many of us know that one already. Lupines, nodding onions. These are some great natives to incorporate into your gardens. Bee bombs. There's one of my favorites is called Golden Alexander. It has a Latin name, Zizia aurea. It's a stunning yellow umbel-shaped flower, pollinator magnet, if there ever was one.
7: But he says there's still a common misconception. Many gardeners focused almost entirely on flowers, even though they're only one piece of the puzzle.
6: I would highly recommend that everyone's garden, native-focused garden, should include a healthy dose of native grasses. They're sort of more the backbone. They're not in showy flower per se. Their seed heads can be quite showy unto themselves. Grasses like little bluestem and prairie drop seed and purple love grass, switchgrass, these are all native grasses that have excellent appeal aesthetically, but also do double duty as being good diverse biodiversity species for your garden.
7: Adding native grasses and shrubs can change how a space functions. They provide structure, hold interest into the fall and winter, and support wildlife in ways flowers alone can't. And when it comes to supporting pollinators over the course of a season, he says it's about more than just what you plant. It's about when those plants bloom.
6: There's a lot of information out there about how to attract pollinators to your garden. What are pollinators? Those are butterflies and bees and beetles and hummingbirds, the sort of things that feed on the nectar and the pollen of flowers. And there's a ton of information out there. In a nutshell, it's a super easy formula for someone to jump into this whole idea. Wildlife-friendly gardening is to have three or more species of wildflowers in bloom in every blooming month of the year. So take, say, if your season starts in April for flowers to begin and, say, ends in November, have several different things blooming at any different blooming month. And that is the simple recipe for having an effective pollinator garden.
7: As spring shifts into summer, you start to see what's really working, what takes off, what falls short, and what needs to change next year. For many gardeners, it's a never-ending process. Instead of aiming for a yard that looks perfect right away, more people are building spaces that change gradually and merge into the natural environment, benefiting not just themselves, but animals and insects too. To learn more about this topic and our guests, Jim Glover and Ginny Steibelt, head to viewpointsradio.org. For more behind the scenes and to support our show, follow us on Instagram, X, and Facebook by searching Viewpoints Radio. 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Our studio manager is Jay Silvers. I'm Gary Price.
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16: The next phase of space exploration isn't just about visiting other worlds, but the potential of one day living there. After Artemis II's successful mission to orbit the moon, attention is shifting from short trips to long-term presence. But scientists don't all agree on where that should happen first, the moon or Mars. The moon may be closer, but building a lasting settlement there poses its own challenges.
8: You know, there's different mentalities about this. Some people see the moon as a stepping stone. It is certainly easier to get to the moon. It is easier to get back from the moon if something goes wrong. Easier to send resupplies. In some ways, it makes sense to start with the moon, figure out some of the basics, and then go on to Mars. On the other hand, there's ways in which the moon is fundamentally different from Mars. You know, the gravity environment is something really, really impactful to human biology. And, you know, we've learned a lot from studies on the International Space Station and before that, the space shuttle, about what happens to the body in basically zero gravity and weightlessness, but we don't know as much about what happens in partial gravity.
16: That's Scott Solomon, teaching professor of biosciences at Rice University and author of Becoming Martian, How Living in Space Will Change Our Bodies and Minds. He says the moon has only 1/6 the gravity of Earth, while Mars has 1/3. It might not sound like a big difference, but this lack of gravity actually makes the moon a far harsher place to live.
8: If we can figure out how to operate on the moon and not just, you know, how to kind of build stuff there, but what happens to our bodies and also how do we feed ourselves? Can we grow crops? What are the impacts on those organisms of that partial gravity? In some ways, Mars should be easier because it's not as different from Earth. But some people think we should just go straight to Mars and like, hey, let's just focus on if Mars is the goal, then let's go straight there and solve the problems as they appear. So it kind of depends who you talk to and ultimately what is the motivation for going.
16: So what's really driving this push to Mars? As we discussed last week, part of it is rooted in a long-standing human impulse to explore. But Solomon says this motivation isn't purely philosophical. There are monetary motivations, too.
8: So there are people that are motivated by the opportunity to make a profit, right? So there's the idea that there might be things that we could, you know, mine on the surfaces of either the moon or Mars or beyond. The asteroid belt, which is, you know, just beyond Mars, is known to be very, very rich in rare earth elements. And a lot of these are the components of our technology, our smartphones and computer chips and all of that. So there's potentially money to be made. And once you're out in space in a lower gravity environment, it can be easier, in theory, to launch spacecraft, probes, whatever, to those places that have those valuable minerals, metals, elements.
16: Then there's the obvious scientific curiosity. We stand to learn a lot about ourselves, about life in the cosmos, and the origins of the universe. But for Solomon, the most compelling motivation is the survival of the human species.
8: If we are all confined to one planet, any sort of major disaster that would happen on Earth, whether it's self-inflicted like nuclear war or something external, something that we don't have control over, like a super volcano eruption or a major asteroid impact, right? That threatens to wipe us out and actually threatens potentially to wipe out all life on Earth. We know that mass extinctions have happened in the past, right? And so, you know, if you're confined to one planet, you are more vulnerable. So that might be something that is still far off in the future, but some people think that that's something we need to be actively working on so that when the time comes, we don't have all our eggs on one planet.
16: What will actually happen to us from an evolutionary perspective if we build settlements in a radically new environment like the moon or Mars? Will our bodies change over time? Solomon believes that natural selection will play a factor from generation to generation.
8: That's not a very pleasant process, right? Like when we talk about adaptation, we sort of gloss over the individuals that don't make it and don't pass on their genes to the next generation. So there's a lot of death and suffering that goes into the process of evolution by natural selection. You know, I think if we are deciding that we need to be living elsewhere, we need to live on Mars for whatever the motivation is, then, you know, we have the technology now to manipulate our biology, to manipulate our genes and our physiology in particular ways that could alleviate some of that death and suffering and could help to facilitate the process of adaptation in future generations. So yeah, there are biologists that are actively working on trying to think through, like, how could we do this? What manipulations could we do?
16: There are a lot of ethical questions to consider that can't be overlooked. Even though humans have the technology, there's still a lot we don't know.
8: We don't know if there are any negative effects of making those changes, right? So we need to make sure it's safe and effective and doesn't cause any unintended consequences. So, you know, and then we need to think through all of the downstream consequences. If we make these changes, what does that mean? Like, we are manipulating our evolutionary future, and who gets to make those choices, right? Under what circumstances? These are big, important questions that cannot be overlooked. What does it mean to be human? Is being human being a member of the species Homo sapiens? You know, if we look back at our evolutionary history, at what point did we become human?
16: When he teaches students about human evolution, Solomon shows them a diagram of fossils and asks them to pinpoint when Homo sapiens became human.
8: When did we cross that line? What did that look like? So I think if we play it forward in time, it's kind of the same exercise. What, you know, what does it mean to be human? If we sort of determined that biologically a new species had come into existence on Mars, does that mean they're not human or just a different kind of human? So, you know, it's almost a philosophical question. I mean, it is a biological question, and we can talk about what is the meaning of species in biology. You could probably get biologists to get in a fist fight if you ask them to actually define species and agree on how you draw the line between them. But I think it's more than biological, right? It's really like at the heart of who we are.
16: These questions shift the conversation from where we can go to what it means to go at all. Building a settlement in space isn't just a technical challenge. It's also a decision about how far we're willing to change as humans in order to live and exist in this environment. Solomon's book, Dark Star, A New History of the Space Shuttle, is available now online and in select bookstores. 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
2: This is Viewpoints Explained. I'm Ebony McMorris. When Tim Cook took over Apple in 2011, many wondered if he could follow the success of Steve Jobs and keep the momentum going. 15 years later, he's stepping down with a very different kind of legacy. Cook's departure wasn't a sudden exit. Apple says the move is part of a long-planned succession, with Cook transitioning to executive chairman of Apple's board, and John Ternus, a long hardware engineer at the company, is stepping up as the new CEO. But the timing does stand out. Apple is moving into a new phase that looks different from the one Cook managed. Under Cook's leadership, Apple became a financial powerhouse. The company grew from about $350 billion in value to more than $4 trillion. He expanded the product lineup, built a global supply chain, and turned products like AirPods and the Apple Watch into big revenue drivers. In many ways, he made Apple more consistent and less dependent on the success of the iPhone. That stability did come with trade-offs, though. Critics say Apple fell behind in artificial intelligence and had big delays to Siri updates. There was also mixed reviews on Apple's virtual reality headset, the Vision Pro. This raised questions about Apple's innovation or if it was just following existing ideas from competitors like Google. The big question is, what comes next? Smartphone sales, still Apple's core business, have largely cooled around the world. At the same time, the company is under pressure to catch up in artificial intelligences and develop software that tops rivals like Microsoft and Google. After a decade built on scale and stability, Apple is once again being judged on its innovation and ability to build superior, more premium products. That's Viewpoints Explained for this week. 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
3: Welcome to Culture Crash, where we examine what's new and old in entertainment. 3 years after season one premiered back in 2023, the Netflix anthology show Beef is back with a new season, highlighting another relatively small story of everyday people who have a chance encounter and quickly find themselves, well, beefing. Season 2 stars Oscar Isaac and Carey Mulligan as an established couple who run an elite country club in California, as well as Kaylee Spaney and Charles Melton as a younger couple who work around the club. When these four cross paths one night, and one couple ends up with footage of a fight between the other that spiraled out of control and got physical, blackmail, power grabs, and jealousy ensue. Watching Beef, I couldn't help but be reminded of another popular anthology series that uses intimate character studies to show larger trends of the modern world in HBO's The White Lotus. Both The White Lotus and Beef have star-studded casts, depict the ugliness of everyday life, and use black comedy to show the many ways that seemingly ordinary people can find themselves obsessed with a neighbor, a coworker, or an acquaintance. Season 2 of Beef uses the setting of an elite country club to show exorbitant wealth in America, as well as the strivers who are desperate to cut off a piece of the American dream for themselves, no matter what sacrifices they need to make along the way. Led by star turns from all four members of its main cast, Beef Season 2 builds upon the stellar first season and proves that creator Lee Sung-jin's show has the writing, the direction, and the vision to continue mining black comedy and tense drama out of little interactions that go south in a hurry. I'm Evan Rook.
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27: Here's your WGLR Tri-State Forecast. Daytime highs approaching 63 today. Under mainly sunny skies. Lows dip down to about 37 tonight. Mainly clear skies. Daytime highs approaching 63 tomorrow. Bright sunshine expected. Chance of thunderstorms Tuesday with highs in the upper 70s. Mainly sunny Wednesday. A peek at the extended shows. 70 Thursday, 79 Friday, and 85 on Saturday. Right now, 39. I'm staff meteorologist Paul Trombley.

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3: Red Haven Farms and the Jenkins family, Jeff, Ann, Jaden, Brooke, Olivia, Aspen, Aisley, and Ashlyn, invite you to support local beef producers during May Beef Month and year-round. Jeff and Ann both grew up in families that farmed in Wisconsin as far back as the mid-1800s. The Jenkins family specializes in registered Red Angus cattle and runs 60 or more head on their 260-acre farm northwest of Platteville. 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
4: ABC News, I'm Brian Clark. Spanish nationals were the first group off the MV Hondius, the Dutch cruise ship now in the Canary Islands after a hantavirus outbreak. Spain's health minister says the disembarkation process is going as planned and that all passengers will be flying back to their home countries on private flights. They'll not come in contact with the general public.
5: It depends on the country or similar, or charter or military. Okay, but no commercial.
4: The 17 Americans who are on board the ship will be flown to Nebraska. Mother's Day flowers could be more expensive this year. The latest Bureau of Labor Statistics data shows a more than 7% increase for indoor plants and flowers. One reason, higher fuel prices. The United Arab Emirates has joined Kuwait in saying it intercepted Iranian drones today. The Middle East ceasefire continues to be tested as the U.S. says it's waiting to hear Iran's response to its latest proposal to end the war. This is ABC News.
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7: In area obituaries, 93-year-old Beulah Mae Thomas of Cobb passed away May 4th. 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Burial will commence at Calvary Cemetery. 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For 93-year-old Beulah Mae Thomas of Cobb. That's the obituary report. 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
8: College softball, the WIAC tournament at UW-Oshkosh. Platteville beats Whitewater 8-7, but then loses to Stevens Point in the championship game 5-2. In the American Rivers Tournament, Loras over Wartburg 9-4, but the Duhawks lose to Simpson 6-1 in the title game. High school softball, Mount Horeb over Lancaster 3-2. Mineral Point gets two wins, 5-0 over Lancaster and 11-1 over Platteville. Mount Horeb over Platteville 9-4. Stoughton over River Valley 8-2. Lakeside Lutheran shuts out River Valley 15-0. Richland Center gets two wins, 11-0 over Hillsboro and 4-0 over Ithaca Weston. Belmont over Cuba City, 14-9. Broadhead shuts out Fenimore 2-0. Belmont beats Fenimore 5-4. Potosi-Cassville shuts out Pecatonica 14-0. Ithaca Weston shuts out Hillsboro 6-0. Westby 12, Seneca 3. Morrison over East Dubuque 3-2. River Ridge Gills Mound 3-1 over Durand, and Oregon 6, Warren Stockton 3. High school baseball, Dodgeville over New Glarus 3-1, Richland Center 15, Southwestern 9, Ithaca over Southwestern 6-5, and Richland Center over Ithaca 12-7. Mineral Point 9, Broadhead Judah 2, East Dubuque over Cuba City 6-5, and River Ridge Gills Mound 14, Ashland Franklin Center 0. Major League Baseball, Brewers over the Yankees 4-3 in 10 innings. 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Texas shuts out the Cubs 6-0. San Diego over the Cardinals 4-2. White Sox over Seattle 6-1. And the Twins beat Cleveland 2-1 in 11 innings. And in girls soccer, Platteville Lancaster 7, Dodgeville, Mineral Point, nothing. I'm Steve Prestigard.
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9: Here's your WGLR Tri-State Forecast. Daytime highs approaching 63 today under mainly sunny skies. Lows dip down to about 37 tonight, mainly clear skies. Daytime highs approaching 63 tomorrow. Bright sunshine expected. Chance of thunderstorms Tuesday with highs in the upper 70s, mainly sunny Wednesday. A peek at the extended shows 70 Thursday, 79 Friday, and 85 on Saturday. Currently, it's 40 degrees. I'm staff meteorologist Paul Trombley.
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0: That was a midnight recording by Ray Price at Nashville's Columbia Recording Studios today in 1965. Don't you ever get tired of hurting me? Dave Murphy on this Mother's Day 2026, and there's more coming up on the Roadhouse, including Joe Diffie, a Dottie West classic, and Dolly Parton is coming up next on WGLR.
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8: Here's your WGLR Tri-State Forecast. Daytime highs approaching 63 today. Under mainly sunny skies. Lows dip down to about 37 tonight. Mainly clear skies. Daytime highs approaching 63. Tomorrow, bright sunshine expected. Chance of thunderstorms Tuesday with highs in the upper 70s, mainly sunny Wednesday. A peek at the extended shows, 70 Thursday, 79 Friday, and 85 on Saturday. Currently, it's 40 degrees. I'm staff meteorologist Paul Trombley. 97.

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0: 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Hope I got that one right. Happy birthday to Anthony Stoney, Matt Richardson, Sadie Ritalik, and Courtney Chaffee, our very own Courtney Chaffee, celebrating her birthday today. We wish you happy birthdays. And if you're celebrating your anniversary today, we hope you have a great anniversary as well. And happy Mother's Day from WGLR.
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3: ABC News, I'm Brian Clark. The 17 Americans on board the Dutch ship experiencing a hantavirus cluster will not be subject to a mandatory quarantine when they return to the U.S. As these passengers disembark in Spain's Canary Islands, a Spanish health spokesman tells ABC that's not best practice. As for the risk, ABC medical correspondent Dr. Darian Sutton says it's still low.
4: When you look at the rate or efficiency of this virus getting from one person to another compared to COVID or the flu, it requires prolonged contact. The reason why we're seeing it on a boat is because cruise ships and boats provide that opportunity. If there's close contact, that creates this opportunity. We do not normally see this in the community. That is why this is graded as a low risk.
3: U.S. waiting for a response from Iran to its latest proposal to end the war that would include a 30-day period where the Strait of Hormuz would be open. Coast Guard investigators in Florida looking for clues as to the cause of a boat explosion that injured more than a dozen people at a popular sandbar. This is ABC News.
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6: In area obituaries, 93-year-old Beulah Mae Thomas of Cobb passed away May 4th. Funeral services will be held on Tuesday at 11 a.m. at Peace Lutheran Church in Cobb. Visitation will be held on Monday at Lulliff Peterson Hook Funeral Home in Dodgeville from 4 to 7 p.m. and again on Tuesday from 10 a.m. until the time of the service. Burial will commence at Calvary Cemetery. In lieu of flowers, memorials can be made to Upland Hills Hospice or the Wisconsin Breast Cancer Coalition. For 93-year-old Beulah Mae Thomas of Cobb. That's the obituary report. 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
7: College softball, the WIAC tournament at UW-Oshkosh. Platteville beats Whitewater 8-7, but then loses to Stevens Point in the championship game 5-2. In the American Rivers Tournament, Loras over Wartburg 9-4, but the Duhawks lose to Simpson 6-1 in the title game. High school softball, Mount Horeb over Lancaster 3-2. Mineral Point gets two wins, 5-0 over Lancaster and 11-1 over Platteville. Mount Horeb over Platteville 9-4. Stoughton over River Valley 8-2. Lakeside Lutheran shuts out River Valley 15-0. Richland Center gets two wins, 11-0 over Hillsboro and 4-0 over Ithaca Weston. Belmont over Cuba City, 14-9. Broadhead shuts out Fenimore 2-0. Belmont beats Fenimore 5-4. Potosi-Cassville shuts out Pecatonica 14-0. Ithaca Weston shuts out Hillsboro 6-0. Westby 12, Seneca 3. Morrison over East Dubuque 3-2. River Ridge Skills Mound 3-1 over Durand, and Oregon 6, Warren Stockton 3. High school baseball, Dodgeville over Nuglaris 3-1, Richland Center 15, Southwestern 9, Ithaca over Southwestern 6-5, and Richland Center over Ithaca 12-7. Mineral Point 9, Broadhead Judah 2, East Dubuque over Cuba City 6-5, and River Ridge Skills Mound 14, Ashland Franklin Center 0. Major League Baseball, Brewers over the Yankees 4-3 in 10 innings. Yankees and Brewers today at 12:35 on ESPN Radio and 5090 WPVL. Texas shuts out the Cubs 6-0. San Diego over the Cardinals 4-2. White Sox over Seattle 6-1. And the Twins beat Cleveland 2-1 in 11 innings. And in girls soccer, Platteville-Lancaster 7, Dodgeville-Mineral Point 0. I'm C. Prestigar.
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10: Here's your WGLR Tri-State Forecast. Sunshine mixed with clouds at times today, with daytime highs approaching 63. Lows dip down to about 36. Tonight, mainly clear skies. Highs around 63 tomorrow. Upper 70s Tuesday with a chance for storms, mid-60s Wednesday. Looking further out, 70 Thursday, 80 Friday, and 82 on Saturday. Currently, it's 46 degrees. I'm staff meteorologist Paul Trombley.

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2: Well, I had 2 weeks vacation coming, so I thought I'd drive down to Florida, spend some time with an old friend, date a few girls, make a few parties, and just kind of live it up again. So I packed up my car, and then I called my mom in Tennessee and told her what I planned to do. She said, "Son, are you coming by?" And I said, "Mom, I'm really pushed for time, but I'll see you in a week or two." And I was driving through this little town in Georgia when I remembered, today's Mama's birthday. Well, I thought I'll just stop and wire some flowers. Shouldn't take too long, then I'll be on my way. So I walked in a flower shop, and the first thing I saw was this little boy with his eyes full of tears. I said, "What's wrong, son?" He said, "Mama loves roses, and today's her birthday, and I haven't seen her in almost a year."

He said, I live with Grandma now, but I promised Mama some roses, cause I talk to her all the time. I wanted to give her 5, cause that's how old I am. But the lady said I couldn't buy them with just a dime. Well, a little fella's story kind of touched my heart, so I told the lady to give him what he wanted and charge it to me. Then I told her I needed to wire a dozen roses to my mama up in Chapel Hill, Tennessee. I looked around and the little boy was gone, but all of a sudden the door flew open and he come running back in. He said, Mister, I forgot to thank you for the roses. He smiled, shook my hand, and ran back out again. Well, I started on out of town, and I was feeling real proud of myself for thinking of my mama and really caring. When I looked out the window and I saw that same little boy kneeling by a grave in an old cemetery. I stopped my car and walked over to where the little boy was kneeling down, and he smiled up at me and said, this is where my mama stays. She says she sure does thank you for these pretty roses. Well, that's when I had to walk away. And I drove straight back to that flower shop and I said, lady, have you sent those flowers to Tennessee? She said, no, not yet. I said, well, never mind. I'll just take them back with me.

0: 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Well, a couple of weeks back, we had our first WGLR meet and eat of the season starring Carson Beyer. And I bet you're wondering when our next one will be and who is coming to perform on the alternative recycling stage at Steve's Pizza in Platteville. Well, Rob Spangler will have those answers for you Monday morning at 7:20 on The Big Show from WGLR.
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0: 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Coming up, Charlie Pride recorded one of his very early hits on this day in 1966. I'll have that coming up, as well as Olivia Newton-John and Bailey and the Boys up next on The Roadhouse from WGLR.
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11: Here's your WGLR Tri-State Forecast. Sunshine mixed with clouds at times today, with daytime highs approaching 63. Lows dip down to about 36. Tonight, mainly clear skies. Highs around 63 tomorrow. Upper 70s Tuesday, with a chance for storms, mid-60s Wednesday. Looking further out, 70 Thursday, 80 Friday, and 82 on Saturday. Currently, it's 51 degrees. I'm staff meteorologist Paul Trombley.

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Charlie Pride, recorded just between you and me today in 1966 on the Roadhouse. And May 10th, 1982, Capitol Records released Juice Newton's seventh studio album called Quiet Lies, and it contained this almost number one hit, Break It To Me Gently, on WGLR.

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4: Here's your WGLR Tri-State Forecast. Sunshine mixed with clouds at times today, with daytime highs approaching 63. Lows dip down to about 36. Tonight, mainly clear skies. Highs around 63 tomorrow. Upper 70s Tuesday, with a chance for storms, mid-60s Wednesday. Looking further out, 70 Thursday, 80 Friday, and 82 on Saturday. Currently 47. I'm Staff Meteorologist Paul Trombley.
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1: The old possum George Jones with his classic White Lightning, helping us to get the third hour of the Roadhouse underway on this Mother's Day 2026. 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

like many nights before. I finally made it to my feet as she opened up the door. And she said, "You're not gonna do this anymore.

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1: Sunshine mixed with clouds at times today, with daytime highs approaching 63. Lows dip down to about 36. Tonight, mainly clear skies. Highs around 63 tomorrow. Upper 70s Tuesday, with a chance for storms, mid-60s Wednesday. Looking further out, 70 Thursday, 80 Friday, and 82 on Saturday. Currently 47. I'm Staff Meteorologist Paul Trombley.

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0: David Houston. Just Like Mom on Mother's Day from WGLR. Dave Murphy and my good friend Chuck O'Brien joins me in just a few minutes. He'll talk with Keith Whitley about his new album. Well, it was new at the time Chuck talked to him back in 1987. Your Roadhouse Rewind is up next.
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12: Here's your WGLR Tri-State Forecast. Sunshine mixed with clouds at times today, with daytime highs approaching 63. Lows dip down to about 36. Tonight, mainly clear skies. Highs around 63 tomorrow. Upper 70s Tuesday, with a chance for storms, mid-60s Wednesday. Looking further out, 70 Thursday, 80 Friday, and 82 on Saturday. Currently 47. I'm staff meteorologist Paul Trombley. 97.

0: 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And now it's time for this week's Roadhouse Rewind, and my good friend Chuck O'Brien joins me.
1: Thanks, Dave. Number one this week in 1969, Hungry Eyes by Merle Haggard. And number one this week in 1982, Always On My Mind from Willie Nelson. Happy birthday, Kix Brooks of Brooks and Dunn. And happy birthday in heaven, Eddie Arnold, born this week, 1918. And K.T. Oslin, born this week in 1942. This weekend, we remember Johnny Rodriguez and Keith Whitley. Johnny died this week in 2025, and Keith this week in 1989. And from the archives, Keith Whitley talks about his new album. It was new back then, 1987. Don't close your eyes.
2: I couldn't be more pleased with the results. I think it's the best work in the studio that I've ever done. And we went a whole lot more toward the direction of my roots, which is real traditional country. I got to do some things I'd always wanted to do. And I think we got the best bunch of songs that we've had the chance to record as well. And from the reaction to the new record so far, it was the highest new debuting record last week in Billboard. Came in at 53, and my records used to stop there. So.
1: Yeah, glad that all changed for Keith Whitley. And here he is on the Roadhouse from 97.7 Country and WGLR.com.

There is the title cut from George Strait's album, Carrying Your Love With Me, which began a six-week run at number one on the Billboard Country Albums chart today in 1997. And today in 1984, MCA Records released Lee Greenwood's God Bless the USA on the Roadhouse from WGL.

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3: Here's your WTLR Tri-State forecast. Sunshine mixed with clouds at times today, with daytime highs approaching 63. Lows dip down to about 36. Tonight, mainly clear skies. Highs around 63 tomorrow. Upper 70s Tuesday, with a chance for storms, mid-60s Wednesday. Looking further out, 70 Thursday, 80 Friday, and 82 on Saturday. Right now, it's 49 degrees. I'm staff meteorologist Paul Trombley.

Reba McEntire had the number 5 song in the country this week in 1986 as we count down the top 5. And Tanya Tucker stepping in at number 4 with One Love at a Time on WGLR.

That's Tomb of the Unknown Love from Kenny Rogers. It was the number three song in the country this week in 1986. Hank Williams Jr. with a different kind of sound from him. Number two in 1986, Ain't Misbehavin' on WGLR and The Roadhouse.

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0: The Judds with the number one song in the country this week in 1986. Grandpa, tell me about the good old days. Yet to come this hour on the Roadhouse, a number one song for Merle Haggard today in 1969. And Lori Morgan's album, War Paint, was released today in 1994. We'll have a cut from that and more. Great classic country coming up on the Roadhouse from WGLR.
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8: Here's your WGLR Tri-State Forecast. Sunshine mixed with clouds at times today, with daytime highs approaching 63. Lows dip down to about 36. Tonight, mainly clear skies. Highs around 63 tomorrow. Upper 70s Tuesday with a chance for storms, mid-60s Wednesday. Looking further out, 70 Thursday, 80 Friday, and 82 on Saturday. Right now, 51. I'm staff meteorologist Paul Trombley.

0: Lori Morgan's album War Paint, released today in 1994. That's My Night to Howl from that album. Dave Murphy, and there's more Roadhouse coming up. We'll check your Weatherology Tri-State forecast, which looks absolutely fabulous for your Mother's Day. And to start off the work week, plus songs from Lacey J. Dalton, Merle Haggard, and John Barry is coming up.
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12: Here's your WGLR Tri-State Forecast. Sunshine mixed with clouds at times today, with daytime highs approaching 63. Lows dip down to about 36. Tonight, mainly clear skies. Highs around 63 tomorrow. Upper 70s Tuesday, with a chance for storms. Mid-60s Wednesday. Looking further out, 70 Thursday, 80 Friday, and 82 on Saturday. Right now, 51. I'm staff meteorologist Paul Trombley. 96.

May 10th, 1969, Merle Haggard took that song to number one. And today in 1983, Columbia Records released Lacey J. Dalton's remake of this Roy Orbison classic.

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4: Here's your WTLR Tri-State forecast. Sunshine mixed with clouds at times today, with daytime highs approaching 63. Lows dip down to about 36. Tonight, mainly clear skies. Highs around 63 tomorrow. Upper 70s Tuesday, with a chance for storms, mid-60s Wednesday. Looking further out, 70 Thursday, 80 Friday, and 82 on Saturday. Right now, it's 53 degrees. I'm Staff Meteorologist Paul Trombley.

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And in 2004, Jamie O'Neill released this tribute to Mom. It's called Somebody's Hero.

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8: Here's your WGLR Tri-State Forecast. Sunshine mixed with clouds at times today, with daytime highs approaching 63. Lows dip down to about 36. Tonight, mainly clear skies. Highs around 63 tomorrow. Upper 70s Tuesday, with a chance for storms, mid-60s Wednesday. Looking further out, 70 Thursday, 80 Friday, and 82 on Saturday. Right now, it's 53 degrees. I'm staff meteorologist Paul Trombley.

0: That is Shania Twain, who will be hosting the 61st annual ACM Awards next Sunday night on Amazon Prime. And it was, believe it or not, 30 years ago that the movie Twister opened in theaters with a soundtrack that featured that Shania Twain song. There's more to come on The Roadhouse from 97.7 Country, WGLR. I've got a Dolly Parton classic, Mel Tillis on the way, and Lone Star is coming up next on WGLR.
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10: Here's your WGLR Tri-State Forecast. Sunshine mixed with clouds at times today, with daytime highs approaching 63. Lows dip down to about 36. Tonight, mainly clear skies. Highs around 63 tomorrow. upper 70s Tuesday with a chance for storms, mid-60s Wednesday. Looking further out, 70 Thursday, 80 Friday, and 82 on Saturday. Currently, it's 60 degrees. I'm staff meteorologist Paul Trombley. 97.7

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Dave Murphy, hoping the rest of your Mother's Day is great. And I thank you for making the Roadhouse a part of it. I will be back next Sunday morning with more classic country for you. And I leave you with this Dolly Parton classic, a tribute to her mom with Coat of Many

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3: ABC News, I'm Mike Dubosky. In the next few hours, the American passengers will deboard that cruise ship where the Hanta virus has been circulating. They'll then get back on a charter flight to the U.S., where they'll be observed by the National Quarantine Unit in Nebraska. Dr. Michael Osterholm has what that will look like.
4: Right now, you can manage the individuals who've been exposed very simply by asking them twice a day, are you experiencing any kind of a fever? And then take the temperature. Do you have any symptoms? If somebody is identified right at that point, you can put basically an N95 mask on and stop all transmission. So this is why we don't need this high-tech, containment facilities, et cetera, to monitor these people. We can monitor them very simply.
3: Iran has now responded through mediators to the U.S. proposal for peace, according to Iranian state media. And that three-day ceasefire between Ukraine and Russia is expected to come to an end tomorrow. This is ABC News.
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6: In area obituaries, 93-year-old Beulah Mae Thomas of Cobb passed away May 4th. Funeral services will be held on Tuesday at 11 a.m. at Peace Lutheran Church in Cobb. Visitation will be held on Monday at Lulliff Peterson Hook Funeral Home in Dodgeville from 4 to 7 p.m. and again on Tuesday from 10 a.m. until the time of the service. Burial will commence at Calvary Cemetery. In lieu of flowers, memorials can be made to Upland Hills Hospice or the Wisconsin Breast Cancer Coalition. For 93-year-old Beulah Mae Thomas of Cobb. That's the obituary report. 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
7: College softball, the WIAC tournament at UW-Oshkosh. Platteville beats Whitewater 8-7, but then loses to Stevens Point in the championship game 5-2. In the American Rivers Tournament, Loras over Wartburg 9-4, but the Duhawks lose to Simpson 6-1 in the title game. High school softball, Mount Horeb over Lancaster 3-2. Mineral Point gets two wins, 5-0 over Lancaster and 11-1 over Platteville. Mount Horeb over Platteville 9-4. Stoughton over River Valley 8-2. Lakeside Lutheran shuts out River Valley 15-0. Richland Center gets two wins, 11-0 over Hillsboro and 4-0 over Ithaca Weston. Belmont over Cuba City, 14-9. Broadhead shuts out Fenimore 2-0. Belmont beats Fenimore 5-4. Potosi-Cassville shuts out Pecatonica 14-0. Ithaca Weston shuts out Hillsboro 6-0. Westby 12, Seneca 3. Morrison over East Dubuque 3-2. River Ridge Skills Mound 3-1 over Durand, and Oregon 6, Warren Stockton 3. High school baseball, Dodgeville over Nuglaris 3-1, Richland Center 15, Southwestern 9, Ithaca over Southwestern 6-5, and Richland Center over Ithaca 12-7. Mineral Point 9, Broadhead Judah 2, East Dubuque over Cuba City 6-5, and River Ridge Skills Mound 14, Ashland Franklin Center 0. Major League Baseball, Brewers over the Yankees 4-3 in 10 innings. Yankees and Brewers today at 12:35 on ESPN Radio and 5090 WPVL. Texas shuts out the Cubs 6-0. San Diego over the Cardinals 4-2. White Sox over Seattle 6-1. And the Twins beat Cleveland 2-1 in 11 innings. And in girls soccer, Platteville Lancaster 7, Dodgeville Mineral Point 0. I'm Steve Prestigard.
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9: Here's your WGLR Tri-State Forecast. A frost advisory begins at midnight tonight and continues until 8 a.m. tomorrow. A blend of clouds and sun this afternoon with daytime highs approaching 63. Lows level off around 36. Tonight, mainly clear skies. Bright sunshine expected tomorrow. Daytime highs approaching 63. Upper 70s Tuesday with a chance for storms mid-60s Wednesday. Right now, 60. I'm Staff Meteorologist Paul Trombley.

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11: Here's your WGLR Tri-State Forecast. A frost advisory begins at midnight tonight and continues until 8 a.m. tomorrow. A blend of clouds and sun this afternoon with daytime highs approaching 63. Lows level off around 36. Tonight, mainly clear skies. Bright sunshine expected tomorrow. Daytime highs approaching 63. Upper 70s Tuesday with a chance for storms, mid-60s Wednesday. Right now, 60. I'm Staff Meteorologist Paul Trombley.

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11: Here's your WGLR Tri-State Forecast. A frost advisory begins at midnight tonight and continues until 8 a.m. tomorrow. A blend of clouds and sun this afternoon with daytime highs approaching 63. Lows level off around 36. Tonight, mainly clear skies. Bright sunshine expected tomorrow. Daytime highs approaching 63. Upper 70s Tuesday with a chance for storms mid-60s Wednesday. Right now, 60. I'm Staff Meteorologist Paul Trombley.

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3: Here's your WGLR Tri-State Forecast. A frost advisory begins at midnight tonight and remains in effect until 8 a.m. tomorrow. Mainly cloudy skies expected this afternoon with daytime highs approaching 63. Mainly clear tonight, lows dip down to about 36. Bright sunshine tomorrow, highs around 63. Currently, it's 61 degrees. I'm Staff Meteorologist Jennifer Wojcicki.

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9: Here's your WGLR Tri-State Forecast. A frost advisory begins at midnight tonight and remains in effect until 8 a.m. tomorrow. Mainly cloudy skies expected this afternoon with daytime highs approaching 63. Mainly clear tonight, lows dip down to about 36. Bright sunshine tomorrow, highs around 63. Currently, it's 61 degrees. I'm Staff Meteorologist Jennifer Wojcicki.

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9: Here's your WGLR Tri-State Forecast. A frost advisory begins at midnight tonight and remains in effect until 8 a.m. tomorrow. Mainly cloudy skies expected this afternoon, with daytime highs approaching 63. Mainly clear tonight, lows dip down to about 36. Bright sunshine tomorrow, highs around 63. Right now, 63. I'm Staff Meteorologist Jennifer Wojcicki.

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4: Here's your WGLR Tri-State forecast. A frost advisory begins at midnight tonight and continues until 8 a.m. tomorrow. Sunshine mixed with clouds at times this afternoon, with daytime highs approaching 63. Lows level off around 36, tonight mainly clear. Highs around 63 tomorrow, ample sunshine expected. Right now, it's 63 degrees. I'm staff meteorologist Jennifer Wojcicki.

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10: Here's your WGLR Tri-State Forecast. A frost advisory begins at midnight tonight and continues until 8 a.m. tomorrow. Sunshine mixed with clouds at times this afternoon, with daytime highs approaching 63. Lows level off around 36. Tonight, mainly clear. Highs around 63. Tomorrow, ample sunshine expected. Right now, it's 61 degrees. I'm staff meteorologist Jennifer Vujcicki.

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7: Here's your WGLR Tri-State Forecast. A frost advisory begins at midnight tonight and continues until 8 a.m. tomorrow. Sunshine mixed with clouds at times this afternoon, with daytime highs approaching 63. Lows level off around 36, tonight mainly clear. Highs around 63, tomorrow ample sunshine expected. Currently 63. I'm Staff Meteorologist Jennifer Wojcicki.

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2: Here's your WGLR Tri-State forecast. A frost advisory begins at midnight tonight and continues until 8 a.m. tomorrow. Sunshine mixed with clouds at times this afternoon, with daytime highs approaching 63. Lows level off around 36, tonight mainly clear. Highs around 63, tomorrow ample sunshine expected. Currently 63. I'm staff meteorologist Jennifer Wojcicki.

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9: Here's your WGLR Tri-State forecast. A frost advisory begins at midnight tonight and continues until 8 a.m. tomorrow. Sunshine mixed with clouds at times this afternoon, with daytime highs approaching 63. Lows level off around 36, tonight mainly clear. Highs around 63 tomorrow, ample sunshine expected. Currently 63. I'm staff meteorologist Jennifer Wojcicki.

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5: Here's your WGLR Tri-State Forecast. A frost advisory begins at midnight tonight and continues until 8 a.m. tomorrow. Sunshine mixed with clouds at times this afternoon, with daytime highs approaching 63. Lows level off around 36, tonight mainly clear. Highs around 63 tomorrow, ample sunshine expected. Currently 63. I'm staff meteorologist Jennifer Wojcicki.

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3: Here's your WGLR Tri-State forecast. A frost advisory begins at midnight tonight and continues until 8 a.m. tomorrow. Lows dip down to about 36 tonight under mainly clear skies. Highs level off around 63. Tomorrow, bright sunshine expected. Lows around 45. Tomorrow night, mainly clear skies. Currently, it's 63 degrees. I'm Staff Meteorologist Jennifer Wojcicki.
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8: Here's your WGLR Tri-State forecast. A frost advisory begins at midnight tonight and continues until 8 a.m. tomorrow. Lows dip down to about 36 tonight under mainly clear skies. Highs level off around 63 tomorrow. Bright sunshine expected. Lows around 45 tomorrow night. Mainly clear skies. Currently, it's 63 degrees. I'm staff meteorologist Jennifer Wojcicki.

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6: Here's your WGLR Tri-State Forecast. A frost advisory begins at midnight tonight and continues until 8 a.m. tomorrow. Lows dip down to about 36 tonight under mainly clear skies. Highs level off around 63. Tomorrow, bright sunshine expected. Lows around 45. Tomorrow night, mainly clear skies. Currently, it's 63 degrees. I'm staff meteorologist Jennifer Wojcicki.

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2: Here's your WGLR Tri-State forecast. A frost advisory begins at midnight tonight and continues until 8 a.m. tomorrow. Lows dip down to about 36 tonight under mainly clear skies. Highs level off around 63 tomorrow. Bright sunshine expected. Lows around 45 tomorrow night. Mainly clear skies. Currently, it's 62 degrees. I'm Staff Meteorologist Jennifer Wojcicki. 97.

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7: Here's your WGLR Tri-State Forecast. A frost advisory begins at midnight tonight and continues until 8 a.m. tomorrow. Lows dip down to about 36 tonight under mainly clear skies. Highs level off around 63 tomorrow, bright sunshine expected. Lows around 45 tomorrow night, mainly clear skies. Currently, it's 62 degrees. I'm staff meteorologist Jennifer Wojcicki.
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4: Here's your WGLR Tri-State Forecast. A frost advisory begins at midnight tonight and continues until 8 a.m. tomorrow. Lows dip down to about 36 tonight under mainly clear skies. Highs level off around 63 tomorrow. Bright sunshine expected. Lows around 45 tomorrow night. Mainly clear skies. Currently, it's 62 degrees. I'm staff meteorologist Jennifer Wojcicki.
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